left here, boy. Take it slow. Don't get distracted by that radio. I just rolled my eyes and I said, Daddy, I

boots off, pamper your man on Father's Day, bring him a beer, rub his feet, give him a bubble bath, let him listen to the Sunday Night Windup on Y100 with me, your host, Shane Reno, and Billy Zimmerman's Chevy Silverado.

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0: Y100, dancing in the country. You might be a little partied out after all your weekend festivities, Rolaids, and Pepto-Bismol for your Monday recovery. Just call in sick. Tell them MacArthur said I was okay. I'm not showing up for work. MacArthur said stay home. Hardy, Eric Church, Y100.
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Y100, Taylor Swift's Toy Story 5 song, I Knew It, I Knew You, has debuted atop the Billboard Top 100 dated today, June 20th, earning the global superstar her 15th number one on the charts. She's doing quite well. Y100 and Corey Kent's, there's Rocky Mountain Low.

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0: definitely worth your while and deserves a crowning achievement award. The Sunday Night Windup is right here. Shane Reno, Y100. Stick around, Dustin Lynch up in minutes. Right now, it's Jordan Davis.
1: It's

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There was a good band by the name Boston. That's Stella Lefty. New stuff. Y100. Yeah, baby. We haven't seen the last of Austin Powers, according to star Mike Myers, who says the international man of mystery will be back. It will happen. Can you dig it? Don't tell on me. I'd love to see it. It's Jason Aldean, Y100.

0: is Alexandra Kay, and my new song, Straight for the Heart, is about a relationship ending and basically just saying to your partner, if you're going to end this, make it bad.
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I'm Shane Reno, your host. Dierks Bentley up in minutes right now. Max McNown, Y100. 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

0: What's up, y'all? It's Tyler Hubbard. Here's my new song, Land.
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All my exes don't have my best interests in mind. They give me mean looks, put voodoo curses on me. It's quite sad. Say things like, get lost and whatever. I'm Shane Rito. Thanks for joining me. Midwest Country next at 10 o'clock, followed by The Overnight Show, taking you into your Monday with David Kaye. Y100, beautiful things. It's Megan Maroney. Good night.

gets you right there. That's Matthew James from Wisconsin. You and me, Midwest Country Music Originals. All right. Speaking of getting you in the feels, this one is going to be, this is intense. It's a debut. It's our first ever time that this song has played on the airwaves. It did win Song of the Year at this last year's award show. I'll tell you what, Lee Klett performed it along with his band, The Boys. Jessica Luby was up there, Christine Pasig. Honestly, really not a dry eye in the place. And you'll understand why if you know that the backstory with Lee Klett writing this song is he wrote it about his son. He lost his son, Bryce, several years prior, and Lee struggled after that loss, needless to say, and obviously any of us would from a father's perspective. But this pawn shop guitar is what he wrote it about, and just take a listen and understand the importance of this particular pawn shop guitar. It's Lee Klett with The Boys, Pawn Shop Guitar, making its debut.

Oh, my God. Gets you every time, buddy. Lee, we love you. Sending a virtual hug, man. Pawn Shop Guitar right here, making its debut song of the year in 2025 from the Midwest Country Music Organization. You can understand why that song gets you in the feels. Again, Pawn Shop Guitar. Steal a Car, this is Corey Wall and Wicked Things. They won song of the year a couple years ago. Here you go, Steal a Car, Midwest Country Music Originals. 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
1: Man, she can sing a tune. That's MJ, or actually formerly MJ, now MC, Emily in Corey Waller and the Wicked Things here with Steal a Car, the Song of the Year a couple years back. So back-to-back Song of the Years here on the Father's Day weekend edition of the Midwest Country Music Originals radio show. 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We'll do another debut, though, from Molly Brandt. Get this. Guess who Molly Brandt's performing with? Yeah, she's singing with her old man. That's coming up. 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

great vocals on that young man right there. Matt Mueller in Over My Head here, Midwest Country Music Originals. Now, he's out of Minnesota. So is this gal, Molly Brandt, performing this tune, Grizzly Rose. It's a duet with her dad. So happy Father's Day to her dad, Blake, Molly Brandt's dad, Blake, singing with her on this tune, Grizzly Rose. It's a debut, Molly Brandt, Midwest Country Music Originals.

about that? A duet singing with your old man, Grizzly Rose. That's the name of the song. Molly Brandt, her dad, Blake Brandt, performing that song together. You got to love it. Grizzly Rose, a debut on Midwest Country Music Originals. Going to be off her latest album just out now. So check that out. Molly Brandt, Midwest Country Music Originals. All right, debuted this one last week. Shane Martin in one beer, out the other. Let's have some fun here.

Christy Krause. You got that love in Midwest country music original. She's out of Wisconsin, but spends a lot of time in Nashville now. Dig that style. Dig that vibe. You got that loving from Christy Krause, Midwest country music original. Speaking of Wisconsin, stay in Wisconsin with this one. Eric Hagen, Good Old Days, Midwest country music originals, new music.

0: in new stuff from Eric Hagen. Good old days. Midwest country music originals. Love his style, of course. Songwriter of the year this last year. Nominated for a bunch of other stuff, too, including Male Vocalist Year, and you can see why right there. All right, Zach Thomas. Another debut from Becky Capel, too. That's coming up. Stay here. It's Midwest country music originals.
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How about a new one from Becky Capel? Now, we haven't heard new stuff from Becky, I don't think, in a while. This one's called Stronger Every Day. I think this would be a great one for Father's Day, even though she's, you know, a gal singing about it, whatever. Stronger every day. Her love gets stronger every day. 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

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Dig that style, dig that sound. Gotta love it, from Becky out of Minnesota. Speaking of Minnesota, Jason Paulson Band, Dance. Almost his response to Leanne Womack's track.

Dance from Jason Paul Sonata, Minnesota, Midwest Country Music Originals. Again, happy Father's Day weekend for those dads that are out there. If you don't have your dad in your life, I totally know what he feels like, because I don't have mine in my life either, and that's one of the reasons why, as a father now, I'm always so grateful to have my daughter in my life. So if you don't have your dad with you, we're thinking about you, and we're sending our love your way. In fact, that's kind of what this song is about, too. Sunday Ride. Chad Johnson, his love for his daughter's Sunday Ride, Midwest Country Music Originals. Thanks so much for listening. We'll talk to you next week.

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That is Hudson Westbrook on Y100, Painted You Pretty. Happy Sunday night. I'm David Kay. Thank you for checking in and rolling with me all night long. Shaboozy and Jelly Roll now. This is Amen on Y100.

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This is John Party. She's got

0: What's up?
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0: This is Gary.
1: Where I come from, if you're named Gary, you just fix things. And the song is about like the passage of time where these Garys are going extinct.
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0: Steven Wilson Jr. The song is called Gary on Y100. We've had a couple of country songs lately that just sound a little different, and that's one of them. This one also is just a little bit of a different flavor. Hardy, Eric Church, and a whole bunch of others teaming up for MacArthur on Y100.
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I spend Saturdays working on my truck. 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

Cole Swindell on Y100, number one for country and fun. Let me be the first to welcome you to a Monday morning. I'm David Kay and Russell Dickerson. Worth your wild.

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4: I'm Becca, and here's what's happening this week in Nashville. Stephen Wilson Jr. was raised by a single dad, and that's one of the things that he is most proud of in his life, is being the son of his father. Sadly, it was the death of his dad in 2018 that Stephen Wilson Jr. credits with starting his songwriting and country music career. And I wondered what Stephen Wilson Jr. thought his dad would think of the success he's experiencing now in country music.
5: You know, he's cast such a big shadow, and I was so comfortable living in it, being a junior and my father's son and all. You know, he was such a big and beautiful personality. It was really comfortable for me, but when he passed away, it was like that shadow went away and the light was on me and the clock started and it was time to get to work. And his death was that catalyst for all of this. I think he would marvel at the reaction and the product of it. 11 years ago, I had never sang a song for anybody in my life. And a lot can change in a decade. I think he would be like, who is this boy of mine?
4: And that's what's happening this week in Nashville. And here's Stephen Wilson Jr. with Gary, brought to you by Big Loud Records.

Roscoe Flats, Little Fast Cars and Freedom from Y100. The New Ya Golf Outing at Northbrook Golf and Grill in Luxembourg is happening on Tuesday. 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

Scotty McCreary, things change as time goes on, doesn't it? That is 5 more minutes. I'm David Kay. Good morning. And thank you for listening to Y100, making us part of your overnight. This is Luke Combs and Be By.

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0: Hey, y'all, this is Megan Maroney, and this is my song, Medicine. Medicine is a song I wrote with some of my favorite people about giving a guy a taste of their own medicine.
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0: everybody. I'm Eric Church. All you gotta do
1: is put a drink in my hand. Hey, this is Morgan Wallen. Every now and then I go get a taste, but I never
2: fall in love, baby, just in case, just in case. Y100. 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
3: I'm Becca, and here's what's happening this week in Nashville. Stephen Wilson Jr. was raised by a single dad, and that's one of the things that he is most proud of in his life, is being the son of his father. Sadly, it was the death of his dad in 2018 that Stephen Wilson Jr. credits with starting his songwriting and country music career. And I wondered what Stephen Wilson Jr. thought his dad would think of the success he's experiencing now in country music.
4: You know, he's cast such a big shadow, and I was so comfortable living in it, being a junior and my father's son and all. And he was such a big and beautiful personality. It was really comfortable for me, but when he passed away, it was like that shadow went away and the light was on me. And the clock started and it was time to get to work. And his death was that catalyst for all of this. I think he would marvel at the reaction and the product of it. 11 years ago, I had never sang a song for anybody in my life. And a lot can change in a decade. I think he would be like, who is this boy of mine?
3: And that's what's happening this week in Nashville. And here's Stephen Wilson Jr. with Gary, brought to you by Big Loud Records. Gary.

It is the Zach Brown Band, a little chicken fried action on Y100. I am David Kay. Good morning, and thank you for hanging out today. Here's Jordan Davis, Turn This Truck Around.

Old Dominion, Song for Another Time on Y100. Billy Currington and Low Cash coming to Greenville Lions Club July 11th. 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

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Cody Johnson coming to Summerfest this year in Milwaukee. It's gonna be a big old party down there. 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John Morgan now. This is Kid Myself from Y100. We

the day, Potts Farm was a place to go. Load a truck up, hit the dirt road. Jumped a barbed wire, spread the word. 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King and the Can and the Marlboro Man. Jack and Jim were a few good men. 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Better watch out for the boys in blue. And all this small town, he said, she said. 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Man, that talk is getting old. 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Watch your mouth. For I have to knock that loud mouth out. I'm tired of talking, man. Y'all ain't listening to more dirt.

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5: I'm Becca, and here's what's happening this week in Nashville. Stephen Wilson Jr. was raised by a single dad, and that's one of the things that he is most proud of in his life is being the son of his father. Sadly, it was the death of his dad in 2018 that Stephen Wilson Jr. credits with starting

0: his songwriting and country music career, and I wondered what Stephen Wilson Jr. thought his dad would think of the success he's experiencing now in country music.
1: You know, he's cast such a big shadow, and I was so comfortable living in it, being a junior and my father's son and all. You know, he was such a big and beautiful personality. It was really comfortable for me, but when he passed away, it was like that shadow went away and the light was on me, and the clock started and it was time to get to work. And his death was that catalyst for all of this. I think he would marvel at the reaction and the product of it. 11 years ago, I had never sang a song for anybody in my life. And a lot can change in a decade. I think he would be like, who is this boy of mine?
0: And that's what's happening this week in Nashville. And here's Stephen Wilson Jr. with Gary, brought to you by Big Loud Records.

That guy's coming to Greenville. July 11th, we're talking about Billy Currington. You can hear that song done live. It's going to be a great party. Tickets are on sale now. Here's Max McNown and Better Me For You on Y100.

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The new golf outing at Northbrook Golf and Grill in Luxembourg is happening on June 23rd, just a couple days from now. 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

0: 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It's Parker McCollum. And here's Killing Me.
1: I started playing that melody just kind of out of nowhere. Just kind of fell out of my brain and chased that whole idea.
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1: Meet Jim and Rita.
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1: But somewhere in Wyoming, Jim and Rita were in a serious accident.
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1: Sometime later, Rita made a discovery.
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There's some great music like Thomas Rhett and Jordan Davis. This Ain't a Bad Life.

That is Why We Drink. Justin Moore on Y100. 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

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Just

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You like getting outside grilling and smoking? 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

0: John Party, Last Night Lonely, Y100. Good morning. It's Shotgun and Nat. Happy Monday.
1: Happy Monday. You know, Last Night Lonely, it makes me think, you know, you ever go out with people and you start with a core group, and then by the end of the night, it's like, oh, this person knows this person, and this person knows this person, and then you have like a group that's double the size that you started with?
0: Love that. Love that.
1: Yeah, that's always so fun.
0: Yeah.
1: So got to hang out with some friends and friends of friends and friends and friends and friends of friends over
0: nice.
1: The weekend. And
0: nice.
1: Yeah, it was good. How about yours?
0: It was fairly uneventful, but just camping. But we did find this like little hole in the wall bar that had like the best burger I've ever eaten in my life.
1: Oh, nice.
0: But I want to ask you something about it a little bit later on this morning.
1: Okay.
0: Because there was something interesting about this town that when I drove into it, I was shocked.
1: Oh.
0: I will tell you coming up.
1: I need details.
0: Yes,
1: okay.
0: I will give you the details. And it just it posed a question that I don't know the answer to.
1: Okay.
0: But,
1: I'll see if I can help.
0: All right.
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1: With your connection to agriculture, I'm Joanna Guza. Mike Simon of Bouquet Dairy in Fond du Lac, Wisconsin, where they milk 300 cows and farm 650 to 750 acres, shares advice to a future farmer, but first he shares his favorite part of being a farmer.
2: Well, my favorite part of the farm is the cows. I've always loved working with cows. It's such a hard day for anybody when you have a down cow or a sick cow, and everybody has those days. So I guess the closer you are to the cows, the more that kind of hurts when you, and it, so that's what I like. I like walking through the cows and they come up to you and, you know, they like working with you too. So that would be the least favorite thing. I just don't like sitting in a tractor, and that's why it's nice having people that do.
1: Now Mike shares advice to a future farmer.
2: Well, advice I would give is start young on a farm to see if that's really what you want to do. You might like the cows, you might like the equipment. There's so many opportunities, especially with larger dairies right now. If you want to just work in their shop, if you want to work with cows, if you want to work in equipment, there's a lot. You don't have to do everything anymore, but the people that like to do everything, they maybe could find somebody to work with and get into with, but you don't want to get yourself tied down to something that you might regret. So go ahead and start young on the, you know, part-time or whatever it might be. And if it's something that interests you, great. If it's not, there's people that maybe want to milk one shift somewhere and then have another job. So there's a lot of different options. We got, you know, service equipment. I mean, there's a lot of jobs available related to farming too.
1: That was the voice of local dairy farmer Mike Simon. He owns Bouquet Dairy in Fond du Lac, Wisconsin, where they milk 300 cows. And that's your connection to agriculture. I'm Joanna Guza.
3: 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It is the Y100. 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

0: It's Rascal Flatts and the Jonas Brothers. Y100, good morning. It's Shotgun and Nat. So I have a question for you.
1: Okay.
0: Okay, so, you know, when you are sleeping with your partner, all right, okay. Or whoever, let's just keep it general, all right?
1: Keep it generic.
0: Let's just keep it generic. So if you can tell that they're having that they may be having a nightmare, you know, you can.
1: Oh, okay.
0: You can tell, like, somebody's sleeping, maybe they start, like, whimpering or something, mm-hmm. or, like, they're, you know, or do you wake them up?
1: I think in the past I have, yeah.
0: Yeah.
1: Uh-huh.
0: Well, so, like, let me paint the picture for you.
1: Okay.
0: All right. So, I mean, I have mentioned on this show before that Mrs. Gunn and I don't sleep in the same place.
1: Okay.
0: She can't handle my snoring.
1: Oh.
0: Sidebar, she snores too.
1: you just can't snore together.
0: I can sleep through it, but she can't. So, I mean, so I choose to sleep in a different room so that she can sleep in our bed.
1: Okay.
0: But when we go camping, there's only one place to sleep.
1: Uh-huh.
0: So we end up sleeping in the same place. So, you know, Saturday night, I can tell that she, but it's like, I know she sleeps like super light.
1: Uh-huh.
0: And so I'm like, well, I don't want to wake her up because I'm afraid if I wake her up, she won't be able to get back to sleep.
1: Oh.
0: So do I let her fight through it in, you know, in whatever dream she's having, or do, you know? And so I elected to not wake her up.
1: And was she upset about it?
0: No, I didn't say anything really the next day. She didn't really mention anything about bad dreams or anything, but.
1: Well, that's the thing I would want to know. Like, if she's having a nightmare.
0: Yeah.
1: And she's going to wake up from that, you're like, you know,
0: right,
1: like that
0: right.
1: whole, where you're just living in this alternate reality until
0: you come to.
1: And if she doesn't want to experience that, then yeah, I guess you guys talk about it. Be like, okay, next time I'll wake you up. But if she's not really remembering, just sleep. Let her sleep.
0: Yeah, it's a whole thing.
1: Uh-huh.
0: It's a whole thing. So, yeah, I mean, I don't know. I felt a little guilty, like, not waking her up. I am someone who, you will terrify me if you wake me up.
1: Oh, yeah?
0: Oh, yeah. I mean, if you come in and you're like, hey, shotgun, or whatever.
1: Uh-huh.
0: I'll be like, yeah, you scare me half to death. And I don't actually wake up.
1: There's really?
0: My wife tells a story all the time, and it's hilarious. It's true.
1: Uh-huh.
0: She had come in one night, and she's like, hey, your brother's on the phone.
1: Uh-huh.
0: And I'm like, oh, okay. So I'm like, I talked to him. She said, I talked to him for like 20 minutes.
1: Okay.
0: And then, you know, hung up the phone, went back to bed. The next day, she's like, what did Darby want? I'm like, what are you talking about? She's like, he called you last night.
1: Oh.
0: Like, he did? Like, you talked to him for 20 minutes. I have no idea. Still to this day, I have no idea what we talked about.
1: That's so funny. One time, I fell asleep on the couch. This is where it gets dangerous for me.
0: Okay.
1: I fell asleep on the couch, and I was told that I smacked the person who tried to, like, help me from the couch, you know, wake me up so I could go to the bed.
0: Yeah.
1: And I apparently, like, smacked him in the face.
0: Nice.
1: And I don't remember.
0: Yeah.
1: So I guess it's dangerous for me too.
0: Yeah. So there you go. I apparently let the sleeping dogs lie.
1: Let's just let them sleep.
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0: Desperado.
1: Speaking of Desperados, Trevor Thomas will be coming in and talk sports here in a minute.
2: I wonder what he's going to talk about. We had World Cup, baseball, lots of sports over the weekend.
1: Yeah, we did.
2: Mm-hmm. And see, look at me knowing things.
1: I know. And huge news out of Milwaukee. What?
2: Okay.
0: Can't believe that you got me in a suit and tie. I had

0: Big sports weekend, my friend. Tell us all about it.
1: Yeah, Nat mentioned it. Soccer, check.
2: There we go.
1: Group D, Team USA won. So now they play a meaningless game this Thursday, and then off to whoever comes out of the other groups in the land of 32. Looking at you, is all that right?
2: Yes.
1: Okay, right. Yeah. Right.
0: I was surprised we got past Australia.
1: Well, they handled it well, 2-0, right? Mm-hmm. And then apparently Australia got crushed. Did I see that from Paraguay? I don't know how to say that.
2: Here's the thing. I talk a big game about loving the World Cup, and I do. I really, really do.
1: But
2: I have not been following it. I get updates from my parents who are glued to the TV. I don't have the channels to watch it, nor do I have the time to watch it, unfortunately.
1: And I don't have the interest. Anyway, off to baseball.
0: Go USA.
1: Brewers lost 2 out of 3 against Atlanta, and the two losses really sucked. The Mets didn't perform the greatest on Friday night. Then we had Harrison, who was our other ace on the mound on Saturday.
3: Mm-hmm.
1: We gave up a game-winning walk-off home run to the Braves, who I very much dislike. Good comeback yesterday, or I should say way to come back, Brewers, in terms of their hitting returned. They're in Cincinnati for the next three, and Brandon Woodruff, who has been out for a hot minute, pitcher for the Brewers, is back on the mound tonight. You mentioned it, some big news possibly, question mark?
0: Yeah.
1: I'm Ron Burgundy out of Milwaukee in the Giannis Antetokounmpo trade rumors. The NBA draft is tomorrow, and the owner of the Bucks, Jimmy Haslam, told us back when they hired the new head coach that they would either sign Giannis to an extension, this supermax contract in the NBA, or trade him by the NBA draft.
0: Okay.
1: And when you host a sports radio talk show and there's nothing but rumor, I really want the NBA draft to get here. Like, let's trade them or move on with our lives.
2: Well, they said buy the draft, so they have until tomorrow to trade him?
1: Yep.
2: Okay.
1: And the rumors are thick with the Miami Heat and now the Celtics, and nobody has any specific information. But over the weekend, the Bucks GM, John Horst, was playing pickleball at Summerfest.
2: Oh,
0: all right.
2: Fun.
1: Instead of working on trading the All-Star.
0: Okay. All right. So I guess we'll find out hopefully by tomorrow.
1: That's the goal.
0: All right. Good.
1: But when you know more, please text me.
0: All right, will do.
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0: Josh Turner, would you go with me? Y100, good morning. It's Shotgun and Nat.
1: Keep it here this morning because Shotgun and I have a big announcement happening at 8 a.m.
0: Yes. It would sure be a shame if somebody started talking about it over the weekend at the venue.
1: If you want a little hint, go to the Y100 Facebook page.
0: Got
1: I'll tell you all the details.
0: Yeah. Coming up.

0: It's Megan Maroney, Beautiful Things, Y100. Good morning. It's Shock, Don, and Nat. We want to hear from you guys this morning. Where are you at? What's going on? What's happening? Who's waking up? Who's exercising today? That's what I want to hear. 31003. I know a lot of folks get up early in the morning, and then they go listen to us while they go for a walk, or they listen to us while they're in the gym or whatever.
1: Which makes me so happy being part of people's jam while they're on the treadmill or lifting weights, you know. So fun.
0: Well, they have come out with some habits that they say making exercise easier. If you're going to get up in the morning and do it,
1: all right.
0: Couple of things that you should do.
1: Okay.
0: First thing is just about getting out of bed.
1: Yeah.
0: You know
1: what I
0: mean?
1: That's where I struggle.
0: Right?
1: If I'm getting up early just to exercise, it's not happening.
0: The times in my life when I have been best at exercising, and there have been twice.
1: Two times.
0: But I had a workout buddy. I'm a social. It's funny because my wife is not.
1: Mm-hmm.
0: She wants to exercise. She wants to be by herself. She wants to be left alone.
1: Oh, I'm the same. Yeah.
0: And so where I'm like, I got to have a workout buddy where it's like either I'm going to pick them up, they're coming to pick me up.
1: Really?
0: Yeah, because then there's the commitment.
1: Accountability.
0: It's the accountability. Yeah. It's like, okay, well, they're on their way over to get me. I better go. I need to go. Or they're expecting me to pick them up. I need to go and do this.
1: Maybe that's what I need. See, I see someone I know. I'm like, see ya. I turn around and leave.
0: So making sure that as soon as your alarm goes off in the morning, you know, maybe get up, go to the bathroom and brush your teeth first thing. You know what I mean?
1: Okay.
0: Or just like, so it's like you're awake long enough that you don't have the time to go back to bed. All right. Don't start doom scrolling. Here's the deal, though. When it comes to exercising, just show up.
1: Mm.
0: Even if you're just, pardon my French, even if you're just half-assing it, at least you're there. It's the habit that you need to form of getting in there, getting it done.
1: Mm-hmm.
0: You know, the goal, just to walk through the door of the gym. As long as you get in there, because then at that point you're going to be like, wow, okay, I'm here. Mm-hmm. You know, I might as well get some stuff done. So those are some things that, and also maybe figure out like what is the bare minimum that you convince yourself you have to do no matter what. Because there's days you don't feel like working out. But it's like, you know what?
1: Sure.
0: At least I'll go in there. I'll do 30 minutes on a treadmill.
1: Yeah.
0: You know, if I don't feel like going through and doing any kind of circuit training or anything after that, whatever. But I will at least do this.
1: Mm-hmm.
0: So start coming up with kind of those bare minimums of things that you need to do.
1: It's like playing a little game with yourself. Right?
0: Exactly.
1: To form the habit.
0: Exactly.
1: Mm-hmm.
0: And I heard this hot tip. Programming your coffee pot for 10 minutes before your alarm goes off. That is next level.
1: That is next level. Is that so that you...
0: Because all of a sudden you're smelling that coffee brewing.
1: Okay, so you might wake up.
0: Yeah.
1: Okay,
0: smelling that
1: you're
0: coffee
1: brewing.
0: You're
1: going to wake up
0: happy. Yeah, and then all of a sudden the alarm goes off. You're like, oh, that smells delightful. You know what I mean?
1: All right.
0: So maybe those are some hot tips. But yeah, for me, I got to have somebody. And I haven't had anybody in, you know, to do that.
1: That's why you're not working out.
0: That's 100% it. You shush over there.
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7: We have a beautiful Monday coming our way. For today, mostly sunny, high 75. Tonight, mostly clear, low 52. Tomorrow, mostly sunny, high 76. From Fox 11, your station for severe weather coverage, this is Director of Meteorology Pete Petoniak. 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
1: It is 59 degrees in Green Bay, 61 in Appleton, 54 in Oshkosh.
0: Here's Ella Langley, Be Her, Y100.

0: Tella Langley and Be Her, Y100, good morning. It's Shotgun and Nat. Worst kept secret in Northeast Wisconsin is that she is coming to town. We'll give you all the details on that coming up here in a little bit. The concert announcement was supposed to be this morning at 8 o'clock, but as per usual, they decided that they were going to, you know, they tease it, but they tease it by telling you basically who's coming.
1: Yeah.
0: Does it irritate me every time? It does. It does indeed.
1: Well, it just like people will ask us like, you didn't know? Why didn't you tell us?
0: It's like
1: if you knew, why didn't you tell us? It's like, well, there's contracts. There's reasons we can't say things. But then it makes us look like we got scooped, right? Because it's like, we must not know anything.
0: How long
1: and
0: have
1: that's
0: you,
1: where it's like a little irritating.
0: Yeah. How long have you and I known that Ella Langley was coming to town?
1: A long time.
0: Like a long time, mm-hmm. like months.
1: Mm-hmm. Yeah. It's been a hard secret to keep. Oh my gosh, because so many people are going to be so excited.
0: Yes, but we'll give you all the details as far as like when tickets go on sale and all that stuff coming up a little bit later on in the show this morning.
1: And a chance to win them.
0: Yes. Mm-hmm. All that'll be coming up after 8 this morning. The official time that we're supposed to tell you. Uh-huh. All right. So, like I say, the teases are everywhere.
1: Uh-huh.
0: Yeah. My wife and I had people calling us all weekend. Wait, whoa. Yeah. Ella Langley's coming to town. And I'm like, how did you know?
1: I got some tags. Yeah. I got all the things. I'm like, I can't technically say anything.
0: So I had an interesting experience over the weekend. Amy and I were camping and we camp out. It's out west of Clintonville.
1: Okay.
0: Yeah, it's way
1: so
0: out
1: in the west of Green Bay.
0: Yeah, it's way out in the sticks.
1: Okay.
0: Way out in the sticks. And we love the campground that we're at out there. She and I decided to venture out to go grab some dinner on Saturday night. So we went into the next little town over.
1: Okay.
0: Which is Big Falls.
1: Big Falls. Okay.
0: So as I'm driving
1: sounds like a metropolis.
0: Right. As I'm driving into Big Falls, I see that the sign says Big Falls, population 61.
1: Oh, so not a metropolis. Gotcha. No. Okay.
0: But it was funny because it's like, so I used to live in Greenleaf, which is right down the road down mm-hmm. here. And there's more than 61 people that live there, but that's mm-hmm. just Greenleaf unincorporated.
1: Oh.
0: So I just got me thinking, it's like, how small of a town does it have to be before you have like the official population? You know,
1: yeah, because 61, it's like, are we marking every death, every baby born? Are we like, how often are we with that small of a population?
0: Yeah, you would think it would just be an unincorporated town. I mean, and I'm sure that there are probably like legal things. It's like you got to have a town hall. You got to have a board, you know, all of that stuff. I would
1: assume. And you think they do for the 61
0: They must
1: people.
0: If it says population, if it says that it's an actual town. So of the 61 people, some of them must be on some sort of a village board, I would think.
1: Gotcha.
0: I have no idea.
1: But they're all like family and related. I still struggle a little bit with understanding. So in Green Bay,
0: mm-hmm.
1: there's like Ashwaubenon and Bellevue and all these little Oneida, all these places like in Green Bay that have their own populations and their own town councils and all of that, but also a Green Bay address. So I'm still trying to wrap my head around how all of that works together.
0: And there are like some of those are actual like towns, like where you'll drive into them and you will see the sign that says that you are now entering, you know.
1: Yeah.
0: But then there's also some like areas that, you know, like Astor Park downtown, that's not a town.
1: Okay.
0: That's, you know, that's just an area. You know what I mean?
1: Huh.
0: Like there is no.
1: Yeah, I'm still trying to figure out what's a neighborhood, what's a town, what's incorporated, what's not. Is it all Green Bay because it's still a Green Bay address?
0: Yeah,
1: I don't know.
0: Exactly.
1: All right.
0: It's like that. In...
1: If you know, please join the conversation and educate us.
0: Because we can use it.
1: Yeah. Let us know like how this all works. 31003 is our text line, or you can call 920-465-1003. We love to learn here on The Morning Show.
0: Here's the thing. We need help, and we're saying so.
1: Yes.
0: Here's Dan and Shay.

0: It's Luke Combs, Be By You, Y100. Good morning. It's Shotgun and Nat. What a sweet song.
1: I love it. I love it so much.
0: I have long ago given up. I used to hear songs like that, and then I would be like, oh. I'd go home and I'd tell my wife, I'd be like, there's this great new song by Luke Combs. Makes me think of you. I think it's great. And then I'd play it for her, and she'd be like, yeah, that's nice.
1: Oh.
0: That's how this goes like back.
1: Yeah.
0: Like all the way back. And it's like, yeah.
1: Music just doesn't speak to
0: anyone. It doesn't speak to her like it does to me. Yeah.
1: Yeah.
0: So now I just keep that stuff to myself. I just keep it to myself.
1: I'm sure somewhere inside she still appreciates me. You're like, oh, I heard this song and I thought of you.
0: And it made me think of you.
1: Yeah.
0: And it's like, yeah, you know, what you're looking for, ladies, what we're looking for as a husband when we say this, oh, really? That's so sweet.
1: Yeah.
0: So when you get, oh, yeah. Yeah, it's yeah, I like it. It's a nice song. It's not really.
1: Is
0: what
1: Amy you're listening right now?
0: All right,
1: Amy, that song was dedicated to you, whether you like it or not.
0: Right. All right, so we're just chatting this morning about teeny tiny towns and just why, kind of just some of our questions about. Why?
1: So many.
0: What's
1: questions.
0: A town? What's I mean? What? How do we determine what's unincorporated? What's not? It's just interesting.
2: I can't believe you guys are talking about Big Falls. I go there all the time. My boyfriend lives just outside of Big Falls.
1: Oh.
0: Yeah, we went to the Big Falls Tavern, and that might have been the best burger I've ever eaten in my life.
2: Oh, Big Falls Tavern.
0: Yeah.
2: Yeah. They have very good food. Gophers, the other bar, also has great food. And then I'm guessing you must have stayed at Kinney Lake Campground.
0: Yeah, that's where we are. We're at Kinney Lake, yeah.
2: Yeah, that's a nice campground.
0: It's, you know, it's a small town when she says the other bar.
1: Well, I think
0: there's only two.
1: Well, I think that's funny that there's two bars to 61 people. I mean, how Wisconsin is that?
0: Yeah.
1: Uh-huh.
0: Did I ever play the Wisconsin song?
1: You're looking
0: song?
1: At me like that's completely normal.
0: Yeah,
1: I don't
0: it is
1: know.
0: Completely normal.
1: Like, two bars to 61 people.
0: Oh my gosh.
1: Most of they're I don't know, at least half are children, maybe. So two bars to 30 adults. I don't know. That seems excessive.
0: I have a great song that I got to find and play for you here in a second. That's
1: okay.
0: That's all about that. Somebody did chime in because you were asking about like all the different burgs, you know, in the cities.
1: Yeah, like Ashwaubenon and Bellevue and all these. Like, are these neighborhoods? Are these cities? But Green Bay addresses. So I'm a little confused as I'm learning Northeast Wisconsin landscape.
0: Yeah, and somebody texted in and said probably because they don't have their own post office.
1: Mm.
0: So that does make sense.
1: Mm.
0: That does make sense. All right.
1: But they have their own like town councils and stuff.
0: Yeah.
1: I think. I know Ashwaubenon does. I've passed like the Ashwaubenon town hall.
0: Well, like that's an actual, like Ashwaubenon's an actual city.
1: Okay.
0: So like,
1: isn't it like in Green Bay though?
0: Yeah.
1: Like I know people who live in Ashwaubenon, but their address is Green Bay.
0: Yeah, I don't know how.
1: Like, if I want to mail them a letter, I'm putting Green Bay on it, even though it's Ashwaubenon. I kind of just think of it as like a little town within the city.
0: Yeah.
1: Am I wrong?
0: Well, I'm wondering why you're sending them a letter. Why don't you just drive over and visit? All right.
1: Okay, I'm paying attention to the words.
3: Well, Minnesota has 10,000 lakes and Iowa has corn. And Illinois has high taxes and it's where Ronald Reagan was born. 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

0: Some people don't wake up with a smile.
1: What are you smiling about?
0: Tell them to wake up with Shotgun and Nat. That'll do it.
2: How could you?
0: Wake the fun up. Mornings on Y100.

0: It's Morgan Wallen, 20 cigarettes, Y100. Good morning. It's Shotgun and Nat. And now you, Nat, are someone who I would say, relies fairly heavily on your GPS?
1: I would say that is a very accurate statement. Yes. I can get home to and from work. That's about it.
0: And that's as long as you can
1: do
0: that.
1: Can't even get to my kid's school without a GPS.
0: But you had mentioned once before when you and I were just chatting that because you had moved up here in December from mm-hmm. Madison, right? Mm-hmm. So still got a lot of friends, got some family down there, got your new little nephew down there.
1: Yeah, I go there a lot.
0: So you go down there quite a bit. But you had mentioned that when you put in the GPS, sometimes it takes you different routes, right?
1: Oh, yes. It's like, it's so funny. There's like three or four different routes to Madison, and I never know which one the GPS is going to take me, but I'm here for it because I like the variation.
0: Sure.
1: So sometimes it'll take me like to Fond du Lac and I get to look at the pretty water on my drive. Sometimes it'll take me through Oshkosh. Other times, it'll just like small town America tour.
0: Yeah. Sometimes it takes you down the backside of the lake, which is baffling to me, but
1: one Saturday I just watched all these people in small towns burning their trash on a Saturday. That was just like the activity of the day. So it's kind of fun. It's a little scenic tour.
0: So we're talking about Amy and I heading over to Big Falls for dinner, and let me get you to how we got there. So she and I were going to go up to, there's a restaurant and bar at the campground that we stay at, mm-hmm. and we were going to go up there. We're like, well, let's go up there and grab some dinner. We walked in, the place was packed. It was wall to wall people, and so we're like, let's just go find someplace. But we had both left our phones in the camper.
1: Oh, because you don't really get great service anyway.
0: Right, exactly. So we had to rely on my truck's GPS. And my truck's GPS, I have showed this to Natalie before. It is very unreliable.
1: Yeah.
0: It's a running joke that I'll be like, get me directions to Quick Trip. And it'll be like, who do you know in Guatemala? And I'm like, what are we talking about here? So I looked up, restaurants.
1: Okay. Yeah.
0: And I went to go grab the restaurant closest one.
1: Uh-huh.
0: And people were asking if I had been to Little Falls because I was and actually Little Falls is where it took us. So I had to drive all the way through Big Falls to get there.
1: Okay.
0: Which was weird because clearly it wasn't the closest place. But then I get to Little Falls and it is a cute little bar.
1: Mm-hmm.
0: It's this little bar. It's all wood on the inside and everything. They don't serve food.
1: Oh, and that's what you wanted.
0: But Amy and I went in there, sat down at the bar,

0: This is what I love about these little tiny little bars. We go in there and we're like, well, we're here. This place is cute. Let's just have a drink. So my wife orders a Captain and Coke. I ordered, what did I order? I ordered, it was another call. It was like a real, I think I did. I was thinking about my dad. So I ordered a Corbellin Diet Mountain Dew. That's what my dad drinks. But so two like call drinks, not rail drinks.
1: And I don't know what those terms mean, but you can explain it to me later.
0: So basically, if you ask for a particular liquor, your drink costs more.
1: Oh, okay.
0: Like if you go in,
1: that's a call drink?
0: Yeah. So if you go into a bar and I say, I'll just have a vodka lemonade, then they're going to give you the cheapest, nastiest, paint thinner vodka that they have with lemonade in it.
1: Okay.
0: But if I'm like, I want a Tito's and lemonade, then they're going to be like, oh, well, the Tito's costs more. So you have to pay more
1: for a specific brand. Okay. Got it.
0: But two call drinks was $3 each.
1: Wow.
0: Yeah. My bill was $6, y'all.
1: Wow.
0: I was like, wow. Yeah, I'm like, I can sit here and drink all day. These are the kind of places that my dad likes to go to. Uh-huh. We'll go to these little we'll go to these tiny little bars out in the middle of nowhere, and they're so much fun. And then usually if my dad and I get together, we just throw a couple of 20s on the bar. You know, and then they just come and they just take the money out of there, and you just keep tossing, you know, money into the pile. Everybody drinks out of the same pile.
1: Mm-hmm.
0: Good times. But yeah, Little Falls was a cute little bar, and they have like a deer park right there, and it's right along the river, and yeah, it was really cool.
1: All right.
0: But yes, my GPS
1: might be worth a little Y-100 field trip.
0: There you go. Yeah, my GPS did me dirty, though. It was like, it was funny because as we were driving through, I'm like, well, this place looks like it's hopping. And I'm like, this place looks like, you know, and then.
1: And they have food.
0: Yeah. And then we get all the way. I'm like, well, we'll have a drink here. Then we'll go back into the city.
1: The population big city of 61. 61 people.
0: And grab some dinner there.
2: Number one for country and fun.
3: Y-100.
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0: Toy Story 5 hit $160 million at the box office this weekend, shattering opening weekend records for the entire franchise.
1: That makes me happy.
0: It's also the biggest domestic debut this year. It topped the Super Mario Galaxy movie, and it's the second largest animated movie opening weekend in history behind Incredibles 2, and that came out back in 2018.
1: Well, so, I mean, if you think about it, it's a movie that you're taking your kids to.
0: Uh-huh.
1: So you're automatically doubling the number of people who are going to, you know
0: yes,
1: what I'm saying? I mean,
0: yes.
1: There's all automatically going to uh-huh. be a lot more tickets sold just because you're bringing more people. But
0: and it's a movie that has like sentimental for people like my age.
1: Right. Yeah.
0: Millennials, but then also is of interest to children.
1: Right.
0: So, yeah, absolutely. That's a really great point. Animated movies in general, then, probably do.
1: Yeah, I would think.
0: Yeah.
1: I would think. But, I was glad. You know, anytime that I hear people go into the movie theater, it makes me happy.
0: Yeah.
1: You know, you'd hate to see that go away.
0: Mm-hmm.
1: Yeah. Nice.
0: Oliver Tree's legacy will continue through a foundation. The late singer's representative said that Oliver had in his will that he wanted to set up a foundation specifically to help young artists, and it's called the Dr. Oliver Tree's Extremely Epic Grant for Baby Geniuses.
1: All right.
0: Isn't that cute?
1: Yeah.
0: Oliver was among six people who died in a helicopter crash last week in Brazil. You had some other stars on that helicopter, too, but he was the American singer who died.
1: Oh, I don't know. I don't know who he is.
0: Mm-hmm. Josh Sanders has gone from competing on The Voice to competing in the courtroom. He and his estranged wife, Kendra, they're fighting for custody of their three kids. Things are getting very messy. And in the latest update, Kendra has accused Josh of driving drunk with the kids in the car. He also reportedly violated a domestic violence temporary restraining order. Josh, if you recall, was the runner-up on season 25 of The Voice. So that was a couple seasons ago. And he was on Team Reba.
1: Gotcha.
0: Team Reba.
1: All right.
0: Travis Kelce had himself quite the bachelor party, it would seem. He was first spotted out on the town in L.A. with his buddies last week. Then he capped off the celebration with a NASCAR race over the weekend, reuniting with Kansas City Chiefs teammate Patrick Mahomes.
1: How fun.
0: And his brother Jason Kelce was also there. Rumor still has it that Travis and Taylor are getting married July 3rd. At Madison Square Garden. So the countdown is on for these two.
1: Okay.
0: Yeah.
1: All right. Fantastic. Good stuff all the way around.
0: Feels like a pretty normal bachelor party, actually.

0: 160 mil. I was gonna wait to stream it, but I don't think I will. But I don't think I will.
1: It's good. Go to theaters.
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0: Billy Currington coming to the Greenville Lions Park this summer, July 11th. Tickets still available for that show, and I cannot wait.
1: I might miss it because I might just be getting back from vacation, but we'll see. I know it's going to be a really good show. I'm going to have FOMO.
0: I'll hold it. I'll just be like, wait, we can't start the show till Nat gets here.
1: You would do that for me?
0: Of course I would.
1: Okay, thanks, Billy Currington.

0: Rocky Mountain Low, it's Corey Kent, it's Co Wetzel, it's Shotgun and Nat. America's 250th birthday is soon upon us.
1: I like how you said birthday.
0: Yes, thank you. And we felt that we should celebrate in style. And so we have come up with a pretty fun little contest here. It is called Red, White, and Brew.
1: Mm-hmm.
0: All right.
1: We are going to give you a keyword, a code word, basically.
0: Yes.
1: Patriotic themed, of course. And the first 50 people to text that in to the number 31003 are going to qualify for the big prize. That's 50 people going to qualify. 250 people will get qualified each day.
0: Isn't that fun? So we figured America's 250th birthday, we're qualifying 250 people each day. There's five different code words, 50 people. Every single day, someone is going to win tickets to go see Jelly Roll, Summerfest, 4th of July, fireworks
1: Amazing.
0: Over the lake.
1: Mm-hmm.
0: That's going to be awesome. Mm-hmm. And everybody that texts in is qualified for a 4-pack of tickets to go see the Milwaukee Brewers, America's pastime.
1: Ooh!
0: In
1: baseball.
0: Yeah, they're playing the Rockies on July 26th. That's a Sunday game.
1: Yeah, so lots of prizes up for grabs. Jelly Roll tickets, possible Brewers game.
0: All right.
1: Just got to play Red, White, and Brew.
0: Are you guys ready for your first code word this morning? The first one is sparklers.
1: Sparklers. Let's
0: sparklers.
1: Spell that, okay?
0: Okay.
1: S-P-A-R.
0: K.
1: L.
0: E.
1: R.
0: S.
1: Sparklers. To 31003.
0: Teamwork makes the dream work, baby!
1: And we spell these because every time there are inevitably typos or the dumb iPhone will do autocorrect or whatever.
0: Yes.
1: So it is sparklers.
0: And it is plural.
1: Mm-hmm.
0: It is plural. There are more than one, because there should always be more than one sparkler.
1: Yes,
0: right?
1: Of course.
0: All right, so sparklers is your word. First 50 people to text that in are going to be in it to win it today. And then, of course, everybody's got them. Rachel's got a code word for you. Steve, Hannah, Sean, everybody has them. So.
1: Everybody has them, and we will be in touch if you are the winner.
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6: We have a beautiful Monday coming our way. For today, mostly sunny, high 75. Tonight, mostly clear, low 52. Tomorrow, mostly sunny, high 76. From Fox 11, your station for severe weather coverage, this is Director of Meteorology Pete Petoniak. 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
1: All matchy-matchy this morning. It is 61 degrees in Green Bay, Appleton, and Oshkosh.
0: George Burge, Luke Bryan have a great song they did together. It's called Ride, Ride, Ride at Y100.

0: Dierks Bentley Home Y100. Good morning. It's Shotgun and Nat.
1: Social dilemma.
2: Got a little social dilemma for you this morning. It is playing out on the World Cup stage, and so I wanted you to weigh in. Father's Day was yesterday. There are two brand new fathers in the World Cup. Approaching new fatherhood very, very differently.
0: Okay.
2: One of them went home or is going home as soon as his wife goes into labor. He's flying home to Belgium.
0: Oh, okay.
2: The other one watched his firstborn being born over FaceTime. People are calling both of them out in very dramatic ways.
0: I can imagine, because, you know, you're on... This is the World Cup.
2: This is the World Cup.
0: It only happens once every 4 years. It's a worldwide stage. You're representing your country. There is a certain amount of expectation and responsibility that goes along with that, right? And then on the other side.
2: And then you're like, it's your team. You're there for your team. But on the other side, this is your first child.
0: Right. Yeah.
2: This is a child who will be with you much longer than your teammates, much longer than your ability to be playing soccer.
0: Wow. I don't know how I feel about it.
2: It's complicated. It's so complicated. People are taking each of these dads to task. Would love to hear your thoughts, and we can get into it a little bit more coming up. But 31003 is our text line. You can also call 920-465-1003. I'm curious if there are any dads or partners of dads who missed the birth of their child and regret it.
0: Yeah.
2: Because that's who I think should be weighing in on this.
0: All right. 920-465-1003.

0: social dilemma.
1: All right. Working our way through a social dilemma this morning on the Shotgun and Nat Show.
2: It's playing out on the international stage. There's these two dads in the World Cup right now. We have Jeremy Doku playing for Belgium, whose wife is getting ready to go into labor any day. And he says as soon as she does, he's hopping on a plane because there's nothing in the world big enough to miss the birth of his first child. He's like, of course, it's my first kid. I definitely want to be there. He is getting called out. How could you let your team down? So many people would love to be at the World Cup, and you're just going to throw away that shot. A French journalist, a woman, actually, which kind of surprised me, went after him. She said, there are hundreds of footballers who would kill to be in your place. It might never happen again in your life. You're going to leave all of that to go witness the birth of your child, which is a disgusting moment, excuse me, where the father is useless.
1: Okay, well, you know, she's not wrong as far as that goes. It's certainly not much fun to watch. And as the dad, there really isn't much you can do other than try to be supportive.
2: I think it's a lot of moral support. And I think for me, well, then the other player, Leo Starsgaard from Norway, he just watched the birth of his first child on FaceTime. And he says, like, his wife did amazing. He was supportive of her over FaceTime. That's assuming to me that all goes well. But you don't know that going into a birth situation. There are kinds of emergencies that happen. It could be an emergency C-section with the mom. It could be an emergency with the baby. With Noah, she had an emergency right after she was born. And, like, over FaceTime? Like, to me, would not have felt supportive, honestly.
1: Yeah.
2: Like,
1: there's
2: a lot that goes into supporting the birthing person, the mom, who, like, you can't do over FaceTime.
1: Yeah.
2: So the dad might feel useless, but you just never know. I think it would, for me personally, I think it would have to be a big conversation between the partners. Like, is she actually okay with that? Or is she going to resent you for it?
1: Just say, and as a dude, we would never know.
2: No,
1: it's fine. Go ahead. Go play your little soccer game. I'm sure it's fine. I'll be fine.
2: And then it's totally not fine.
1: Yeah. Rose says family first.
2: Yeah.
1: You know, but then we also got a text in that said, my opinion, the child's never going to remember, but at least they're present in their lives.
2: So I come from a military family. Okay. And so I had a lot of friends whose dads were not there. They were deployed and not there for their birth.
1: Yeah.
2: And that is still, I'm in my 30s. That's still a talking point. Oh, yeah. My dad missed my birth. Because he was at war.
1: Oh, wow. Okay.
2: So that's kind of, it's a thing. I think that the kid, they don't remember the moment.
1: Yeah.
2: But they remember.
1: Yeah.
2: I don't know.
1: But again, you know, I guess on the opposite side of that, but, you know, at this point, you know, your dad is deployed. He's serving his country. He's doing something super important. This is the World Cup. It's you're representing your country on a national stage that only happens once every 4 years.
2: International stage, exactly.
1: I'm sorry, an international stage, and it's like, it's a big deal.
2: It is a big deal, and obviously, it is different than war, and that they have a choice, right? Whether
1: of
2: to
1: course.
2: Come home.
1: Yeah.
2: But I just think it's interesting that people are attacking both dads. Like, you can't make the right choice, right? They're just like going after these dads who are just trying to be there for their family in one way or the other.
1: Right.
2: And if you're a dad listening to this, or if you're a parent, a partner of a parent of a dad who didn't make it for the birth, I'm just so curious what that perspective is for you. Do you wish they were there? Do you wish as a dad that you had been there?
1: Mm-hmm.
2: Does it not really matter? I don't know. Or what's like an event worth missing your child's birth for?
1: Right.
2: Because I think in America, like, people are like, soccer, whatever. But there's the Super Bowl. You know, maybe that would be an event. Or the Olympics, something like that. Or maybe there's something in your career field, like a specific conference that you are speaking at, that it is like a huge deal that you'll never get that opportunity again. And then it's like, is that worth missing for the birth of your child?
1: We want to hear from you. 920-465-1003.
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1: All right, you know, I felt with the conversation that we were having this morning that we needed to dig up a Shotgun Reload. This is a great song. I don't know when the last time I even heard it was. It's a song by John Anderson, and it's called I Wish I Could Have Been There for That.
2: Aww.
1: This is such a great song, and so perfect for what we're talking about.

0: occasionally get off track.
1: But hey, isn't it nice to sit back and enjoy someone else's chaos for a change?
2: Y100.

0: Parker McCollum, killing me, Y100, good morning. It's Shotgun and Nat, and talking a little social dilemma this morning.
1: Yeah, so Micah thinks it's cool to be able to grow up and say, my dad was playing in the World Cup the day I was born, especially if that team wins
0: the World Cup. Good point.
1: You grow up with a great story. However, other people think the World Cup, not worth missing your kid's birthday for.
2: I just want to put a little spin on that. I think that it's a personal choice, I guess. If the mom and dad discuss it and they're okay with it, then I guess it would be okay. But it's a once-in-a-lifetime thing. You know, your work events, your Super Bowls, your all that, that's great. But the birth of a child is a once-in-a-lifetime thing. And if you put those things, my opinion, if you put those things in front of the birth of your child, then what does that say about you as life goes on?
1: I mean, that is an opinion that people are giving. That's one of the strong opinions. To set it up again, there's these two dads mm-hmm. who are having kids during the World Cup. One of them just witnessed the birth of his first child over FaceTime. And the other one says, I'm leaving to go back to Belgium to see my kid being born. I'll come back, but I'm not missing that moment.
0: Yeah.
1: People coming at him.
0: Both of them for different reasons.
1: Yeah.
3: This is Joyce.

0: and I'm calling because my father had 13 children.
1: Uh-huh.
0: And I was number four.
1: Uh-huh.
0: He was a farmer. He missed my birth because he was combining. Did it ever bother me? No. It bothered him.
1: Ah.
0: It bothered him more than anything. And even when the 13th child was born, he was wild to get there. I mean, no matter what he was doing, he was just crazy. Even when I had my children, and he had to take care of two of them so that I could have number three, he was nuts because my husband wasn't there right away.
1: Oh.
0: So there you go.
1: Yeah, he learned. He didn't want to miss that important moment again.
0: He did not. And he didn't want my husband to miss it either.
1: Uh-huh.
0: So to him, that was just sacrilegious practically. So, yeah, that's how that was. So,
1: all right.
0: And that was 13 kids.
1: Wow. Thank you, Joyce.
2: Yeah. Probably the only 13 days he ever had off.
1: Maybe, as a farmer.
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11: A very happy birthday to Shelly Feel of Elkhart Lake, Henry Ochterberg in Oshkosh, Maddie Selner in Green Bay, Jaden LaBeouf in Reedsville, John Hutchison in Appleton, Aiden Hoffman in Green Bay, Lloyd Heiss in Suring, Dana Perotka, Dady Ring of Appleton, Dylan Rochelle, Paul McClone, Julie Nishke?
2: Nishke.
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2: All right. It's your day. We hope it's a great one. Here's Hudson Westbrook and Painted You Pretty. You are about 6 minutes away from one song, 1 second, $1,000.

0: Y100, good morning. It's Shotgun and Nat. One song, 1 second, $1,000 is the game that we are playing this morning.
1: And we play it thanks to the support of our good friends at Healthy Home Heating and Cooling.
0: All right, we got Bridget on the line. She is ready to try to win some cash today. How you doing?
2: Good, you?
1: We're doing well. We're feeling some good vibes for you on this Monday morning.
2: I hope so.
1: Are you feeling good vibes?
2: I hope so.
0: Well, let's see if we can't get you $1,000 this morning. We're going to play a 1 second clip. You're going to get a chance to hear it twice. Then you have 10 seconds. In that time, you have to give us the artist and the exact title. You get it right, you win. All right?
2: All right.
0: All right.
1: Let's go.
0: Here we go. Listen carefully. Here it comes. Hey. Here it is again. Hey. 10 seconds. Go.
2: Dibs by Kelsey Ballerini.
0: Unfortunately, no. That is not correct. You knew it was Kelsey Ballerini. Wrong song.
1: I love that you just like had a guess right away, though.
0: All right, Bridget. Well, we appreciate you playing. Another 30 days, you're welcome to play again, okay?
2: Okay.
0: All right. Thank you.
1: Bye.
0: Bye.
2: Thank you. Bye.
0: Which Kelsey Ballerini song is it? I guess we'll find out together coming up next.
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9: I'm talking about big money, real big money.
0: All right, here was the clip for you from today. Hey. Instantly knew it was Kelsey Ballerini, right?
1: She's got that unique sound.
0: But which one was it? It was Love Me Like You Mean It.
1: Mm-hmm. Lots of friends getting it right.
0: You guys are so smart. Mm-hmm. Why haven't you signed up to play to win yet? Just saying.
1: You can sign up to play by texting the word CASH to 31003. It'll send you a little form to fill out. You'll get on our list.
0: All right. In the meantime, let's jam out to some Kelsey Ballerini here at Y100.

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0: Hot barbecue all summer long with the Shotgun's Q Club. 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
4: I am suddenly very hungry.
0: As well you should be. One of the things I like doing, just because it's always quick and easy, is like, especially if you give yourself just a little bit of pre-thought,
4: okay,
0: is pork tenderloin. I mean, first of all, you can always get a ton of them that are already marinated and everything. You can go ahead and grab that and just throw it right on the grill, you know, just right out of the bag. I mean, that's quitter work.
4: That's how I do.
0: That's how I'm calling you out right now. No, I'm just teasing. I actually made this citrus marinated pork tenderloin. This marinade was so good. It had a little bit of Coca-Cola in it, a little bit of orange juice, a little bit of lime juice, a little bit of ginger. All kinds of good stuff in there. Marinated that for about 4 hours, then just took it out, threw it on the grill, and it was pretty quick and easy, and it's always delicious. And especially, that's always one of the things, you know, when you're looking at doing something on the, especially if you're going to do something in the smoker, it's always like, my wife's like, are you going to smoke something today? And I'm like, well, it can't really be, am I going to smoke something today? I had to be thinking about this a couple
4: just
0: of days
4: a lot of
0: ahead of time.
4: Yeah.
0: But pork tenderloin is one of those things you can go, you can get, you can do it today. So check out this recipe for citrus marinated pork tenderloin. It was really, really good. You can text the word Q, the letter Q and the word club all together, Q Club, to 31003, and that will give you the link to all of my recipes in Shotgun's Q Club. Do I borrow and steal them? I do.
4: Yeah.
0: I do indeed.
4: That's okay. I feel like that's an honor to somebody to steal their recipe.
0: Yeah. And I tweak it a little bit. A lot of times it'll depend on what ingredients I have, what it calls for, stuff like that. So it's usually a little bit uniquely mine, but they're all good, and they're all ones that I've actually tried. So check it out, Shotgun's Q Club at WNCY.com. 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
1: We have a beautiful Monday coming our way. For today, mostly sunny, high 75. Tonight, mostly clear, low 52. Tomorrow, mostly sunny, high 76. From Fox 11, your station for severe weather coverage, this is Director of Meteorology Pete Potoniak. 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
4: 61 degrees in Green Bay, Appleton, and Oshkosh this morning.
0: Here's Thomas Rhett and Jordan Davis. It ain't a bad life for a good old boy. Y100.

0: It's Blake Shelton and Honeybee Y100. Good morning. It's Shotgun and Nat. And a huge concert is coming to town.
1: You might have caught some wind of that over the weekend when
0: yes.
1: the Rush Center posted and then we posted on Facebook having a little bit of fun with it. But it's your favorite Shotgun. I'm gonna let you say it.
0: Ella Langley's coming.
1: The honors. Woo!
0: Ella Langley is coming, and she's coming, like, fast. She's going to be here August the 20th. It's a Thursday night at the Rush Center in Green Bay. Tickets are going to go on sale this Friday at 10 a.m., and they are going to go fast.
1: They are going to go so fast.
0: Yeah.
1: I think that's why they didn't allow us to say it sooner, because they know it's going to sell out like that. So they don't need a ton of lead time. But yes, it's Ella Langley. And I heard from people who were at the Morgan Wallen show that she opened for at Soldier Field.
0: Yeah.
1: Amazing. So.
0: Yes. Yeah, this is it's an Ella world, and we're all just living in it at this point. It's pretty exciting. So she's going to be in town. Nat and I will have chances for you to win tickets to go see her all this week. Win them before you can buy them.
1: So that is August 20th. It's a Thursday night. Mark your calendars. Thursday, August 20th.
0: I'm excited. I'm excited.
1: I know you're excited.
0: I'm excited.
1: Have you met her before, Shotgun?
0: I have.
1: Yeah,
0: you have.
1: Okay, so that's I haven't. So I'm excited.
0: Yeah. So
1: that.
0: The I mean, you know, it's a I'm playing the long game.
1: Oh. She's his celebrity crush, in case you didn't know that.
0: Playing the long game. I'm just playing. Here's Ella Langley. It's Choosing Texas. Can't wait to see her at the Rush this fall with Y100.

0: It's John Morgan and Jason Aldean. Friends like that. You've got friends like Shotgun and Nat here, who are your ticket hookup for all the hot shows.
1: Yes. So we just announced, in case you missed it, that Ella Langley is playing at the Rush Center August 20th. Tickets don't go on sale until Friday, but we want to give you an opportunity to win some right now. What do you say?
0: We're playing a game all this week called Choosin' Texas. Mm-hmm. Because she has a song called Choosin' Texas.
1: Yeah, in case you didn't know.
0: That's an Ella Langley.
1: Yeah.
0: Mm-hmm. Everybody with us? Everybody? Okay. All right, mm-hmm. Good. Okay.
1: Yeah, they're with us. Okay. They're smart.
0: All right. So we're going to give you a product that is from Texas. You just got to tell us what it is. You win tickets.
1: Mm-hmm.
0: All right. So I'll start.
1: A product or a thing. It's a noun.
0: It's something.
1: A person, place, or thing.
0: Something from Texas. You're choosing Texas this morning. The first one that we're going to talk about today is a department store, and they are famous for putting out a catalog with ridiculously expensive things in it.
1: It's kind of like a fantasy shopping.
0: Yes. Who is it? They're based in Texas. And if you know, you will win tickets to go see Ella Langley from Y100. 920-465-1003.
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0: Megan Maroney, Beautiful Things, Y100. Good morning. Shotgun and Nat here, giving away tickets to Ella Langley.
1: Mm-hmm. She missed it. She is coming to town.
0: August the 20th. Tickets go on sale on Friday.
1: Mm-hmm.
0: But you can win them right now.
1: Win them before you can buy them. Look at how nice we are.
0: Yeah. So that way, you're already planning on you're gonna get the tickets, but at least see if you can get them free first.
1: Yeah.
0: Right?
1: There you go.
0: Right?
1: There you go.
0: All right. Well, let's see if we can do it. We're doing a game this morning called Choosing Texas.
1: Shotgun and Nat, who's this?
2: This is Chris.
0: Chris, how you doing this morning, bud? You sound fantastic.
2: Doing great.
0: All right.
1: So excited to win tickets to see Ella Langley, are we?
0: Are you an Ella fella, Chris?
2: I'm an Ella fella.
0: Okay, good.
1: You and Shotgun both.
0: That's what I like to hear. All right. This is a department store that's famous for its legendarily expensive catalog that comes out once a year. Who is it?
2: JCPenney?
0: No.
1: Not JCPenney, Chris. Nice try, though.
0: All right. Oh. Thank you, buddy. Good morning, Y100. Who's this?
3: Hi, it's Megan.
1: Megan. All right. A department store famous for putting out a catalog with really expensive gifts once a year.
3: Is it Neiman Marcus?
0: Neiman Marcus.
1: Woo-hoo!
0: They opened their first store in Dallas, Texas, and obviously have grown into the worldwide brand since then. Congratulations!
3: Oh my God, I'm speechless. I'm so excited. I have mine like, oh my God, I told my husband, I'm like, we are going to see Ella. And he's like, yeah, okay. And I'm like, no, we're going. He's like, okay.
0: Listen.
1: He's not an Ella fella.
0: Your husband needs to get on board, Megan.
3: No. He is. But we're just trying to save money. We're trying to buy a house and stuff. So, and he just, he is more the financial.
1: More frugal, yeah.
3: I am, but, oh my God, I'm so excited.
1: Yeah. Well, now you don't have to spend any money except on your beer and your food.
3: Yeah, that's absolutely fine. I'm so excited.
1: Yeah.
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0: Outlook After Lunch is sometimes like a rodeo.
1: So saddle up and hang on. Yee-haw! 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
0: Number one for country and fun, Y100.

0: Luke Bryan, Drink a Beer, Y100. Good morning. It's Shotgun and Nats.
1: Toy Story breaking records at the box office. I've got all that and more coming up in your Hollywood Hoedown.
0: Sweet. I can hardly wait the 2 minutes and 32 seconds. That's how you get into it.
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1: Toy Story 5 hit $160 million at the box office this weekend, shattering opening weekend records for the franchise.
0: Makes me happy.
1: It's also the biggest domestic debut this year. It topped the Super Mario Galaxy movie, and it's the second largest animated opening weekend in history behind Incredibles 2 that came out in 2018.
0: Oh, really?
1: Mm-hmm.
0: Interesting.
1: Mm-hmm.
0: Well, I feel like part of the reason why the box office numbers are so big is because you're not just going on a date to the movies, you're bringing your fam.
1: Ah, yes.
0: You know what I mean?
1: Good
0: so it's just
1: point.
0: More tickets sold, you know?
1: Good point.
0: Yeah.
1: And Toy Story is a movie that is nostalgic for people my age.
0: Yes.
1: Right?
0: Mm-hmm.
1: Who grew up with Toy Story, and then now we're like, oh, yes, we want to take our kids to see it. So they knew what they were doing there.
0: Or is it all just the power of Taylor Swift?
1: You know, that too. That too. As if like Tim Allen and
0: Tom Hanks,
1: they're not enough.
0: Joan Cusack, right.
1: Yeah. Oliver Tree's legacy will continue to live on through a foundation. Now, he was one of the six people who died in a helicopter crash last week in Brazil. He was an American, like, pop, kind of like pop rock, some EDM style. He blended a lot of like genres in his music. The late singer's representatives said that Oliver had in his will that he wanted to set up a foundation to help young artists.
0: Cool.
1: And so they are going to start it. And they're calling it the Dr. Oliver Tree's Extremely Epic Grant for Baby Geniuses.
0: Love that.
1: I love that. That's
0: love
1: so
0: that.
1: Cute.
0: Yes.
1: Yeah. Josh Sanders has gone from competing on The Voice to competing in the courtroom.
0: Mm.
1: He and estranged wife Kendra are fighting for custody of the couple's three kids. Things are getting super messy. So in the latest update, Kendra has accused Josh of driving drunk with the kids in the car.
0: Oh, that's no good.
1: No. And he also reportedly violated a domestic violence temporary restraining order. Josh Sanders, if you watch The Voice, he was the runner-up on season 25, and he was on Team Reba.
0: Way to go, Reba.
1: She knows how to pick them.
0: Come on.
1: Nope, that was mean.
0: All chuckle, right. Chuckle.
1: But I don't know when all of this started, but it's fairly recent. It's happening now. And that was, of course, like four seasons ago. So hopefully
0: It's
1: not like Reba just let him in anyway, even though she could tell he was a bad dude.
0: All right. Good stuff all the
1: and
0: way
1: allegedly,
0: around.
1: Alleged bad dude.
0: Yes.
1: Travis Kelce had himself quite the bachelor party, it would seem. First spotted out on the town in L.A. with his buddies last week, Travis capped off the celebration with a NASCAR race over the weekend. He reunited with Kansas City Chiefs teammate Patrick Mahomes. His brother Jason Kelce was also there. Rumor still has it that Travis and Taylor are getting married on July 3rd at Madison Square Garden.
0: I would just want to hang out with those guys.
1: Yeah, I mean, it seems like such a down-to-earth bachelor party. Like, he's Travis Kelce marrying Taylor Swift. He could literally do anything he wanted, go to any place on earth that he wanted for his bachelor party, and he's going to a comedy show in L.A. He's going to a NASCAR race with his buddies. Like, it just seems so normal, for lack of a better word.
0: That's one of the things I love about that dude, to be honest.
1: Yeah.
0: Oh, goodness. All right, here we go. Kelce and Mahomes took in a NASCAR race. Who will get the Sanders kids' Nats following the case? Toy Story raked it in $160 million, and I was going to wait to stream, but I don't think I will. But I don't think I will.
1: No, you got to go see it in theaters.
0: Apparently so.
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0: Big sports weekend, my friend. Tell us all about it.
1: Yeah, Nat mentioned it. Soccer, check.
2: There we go.
1: Group D, Team USA won. So now they play a meaningless game this Thursday and then off to whoever comes out of the other groups in the land of 32.
0: Okay.
1: Look at you. Is all that right?
2: Yes.
1: Okay, right. Yeah. Right.
0: I was surprised we got past Australia.
1: Well, they handled it well, 2-0, right? Mm-hmm. And then apparently Australia got crushed. Did I see that from Paraguay? I don't know how to say that.
2: Here's the thing. I talk a big game about loving the World Cup, and I do. I really, really do.
1: But
2: I have not been following it. I get updates from my parents who are glued to the TV. I don't have the channels to watch it, nor do I have the time to watch it, unfortunately.
1: And I don't have the interest. Anyway, all for baseball.
0: Go USA.
1: Brewers lost 2 out of 3 against Atlanta, and the two losses really sucked. The Mets didn't perform the greatest on Friday night. Then we had Harrison, who was our other ace on the mound on Saturday.
3: Mm-hmm.
1: We gave up a game-winning walk-off home run to the Braves, who I very much dislike. Good comeback yesterday, or I should say way to come back, Brewers, in terms of their hitting returned. They're in Cincinnati for the next three, and Brandon Woodruff, who has been out for a hot minute, pitcher for the Brewers, is back on the mound tonight. You mentioned it. Some big news, possibly? Question mark?
0: Yeah.
1: I'm Ron Burgundy out of Milwaukee in the Giannis Antetokounmpo trade rumors. The NBA draft is tomorrow, and the owner of the Bucks, Jimmy Haslam, told us back when they hired the new head coach that they would either sign Giannis to an extension, this supermax contract in the NBA, or trade him by the NBA draft.
0: Okay.
1: And when you host a sports radio talk show and there's nothing but rumor, I really want the NBA draft to get here. Like, let's trade him or move on with our lives.
2: Well, they said buy the draft, so they have until tomorrow to trade him?
1: Yep.
2: Okay.
1: And the rumors are thick with the Miami Heat and now the Celtics, and nobody has any specific information. But over the weekend, the Bucks GM, John Horst, was playing pickleball at Summerfest.
2: Oh,
0: all right.
2: Fun.
1: Instead of working on trading the All-Star.
0: Okay. All right. So I guess we'll find out hopefully by tomorrow.
1: That's the goal.
0: All right. All right.
1: When you know more, please text me.
0: All right, will do.
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She hits her knees and bows her head.

Dylan Scott with My Girl on Y100. So Lainey Wilson decided she's going to do a song with John Mayer. No, he doesn't sing it, but he's playing some awesome guitar on this one. New Phone Keys Wall.

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0: Ella Langley and Morgan Wallen. I can't love you anymore on Y100. Maybe if you were in Chicago this past weekend, you saw them perform that live. Let us know about it. Text me at 31003. I want to know all about it. What I need to tell you about, though, is that we are celebrating America and country music, red, white, and brew style. So every day, in honor of America's birthday, coming up next week already, we're qualifying 250 people. You know, it's the 250th anniversary. One winner each day will win tickets to celebrate Independence Day at Summerfest in Milwaukee and see Jelly Roll live. Plus, one grand prize winner from all of our qualifiers will win a 4-pack of tickets to take in America's pastime, Milwaukee Brewers baseball versus the Rockies on July 26th. It's brought to you by Sunseekers and Y100, your red, white, and blue code word that you're going to get from me. We're going to get that in the 10 o'clock hour, so you're not going to want to go anywhere.
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0: Sunny today with a high of 75. Tonight, mostly clear, down to 52. Tomorrow, mostly sunny. 76 is the high for Wednesday. Partly cloudy, scattered showers and thunderstorms, and a high of 74. Green Bay at 66, Appleton 67, and Oshkosh 65. Here's Chase Beckham.

0: me.
1: Did you go see the new Toy Story movie this weekend? A lot of people did. It broke a lot of records. But that Taylor Swift song that's in it, it's up after Tucker Wetmore.

Snell Dean might be in a bit of legal trouble because there's a Nashville real estate company that's suing them because they abruptly closed their E3 Chop House in Nashville. Village 21 Investment Partners lawsuit claims that Jason and Luke stopped paying the monthly rent and abruptly closed the restaurant and ceased operations. The E3 Chop House posted, "Nashville, we're hitting pause. We're temporarily pausing operations as we evaluate what Nashville needs next." I mean, really, how much did Luke and Jason have to do with it? Here's Luke's new one.

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Listening to these songs may cause sudden urges to grill meat and toss back something cold. It's summertime. 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Y100.

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0: Beautiful day in store with mostly sunny skies the rest of the afternoon. A high of 75 tonight, mostly clear. Down to 52 tomorrow, mostly sunny. A high of 76 Wednesday. Partly cloudy, scattered showers and thunderstorms. A high of 74. Green Bay at 67, Appleton 69, and Oshkosh 66.

I know that July 17th is going to be one of the hottest concerts of the summer. And yes, I pun intended, because Riley Green is smoking. Here he is, There Was This Girl, on your home for country and fun, Y100.

America's birthday is definitely a big one this year. 250 years. You want to know where the events are happening? 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

0: Painted You Pretty from Hudson Westbrook on Green Bay and the Valley's Y100. It's Rachel Chase hanging out with you on the Monday. How was your weekend? Jam-packed once again, Father's Day weekend. Spending it at the best place that I love to spend Father's Day, which is at the ballpark, especially after our baseball team won. That was good. And spending the first Father's Day with my boyfriend and our daughter. That was fun. It was sweet. We had to make sure I took pictures to remember this moment. But hope you had a great weekend. And now we're getting geared up for more exciting stuff this weekend. Summerfest. Cody Johnson, Friday night. Post Malone Saturday night. And hey, I'm going to be hanging out at Boot Barn on Saturday. So got to get through the week. The week will be less busy than the weekend. But that's just the way summer goes around here at Y100.
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0: Our high for the afternoon. Mostly clear down to 52 tonight. Tomorrow, mostly sunny up to 76. Wednesday, partly cloudy, scattered showers and thunderstorms and a high of 74. Green Bay at 68, Appleton 71, and Oshkosh at 68 with Zach Top.

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Dan and Shay on Y100 as we celebrate country music and America with Red, White, and Brew. Your chance to be a winner of some tickets to see Jelly Roll live coming up after 1 o'clock with a keyword. Somebody's going to win a 4-pack of tickets. Check out the Brewers and Rockies at the end of July as well.

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Loving It from Gary Allen on Y100, number one for country and fun. This is kind of a cool story from Luke Combs. There was a third grade teacher in Maine that caught Luke's attention when she posted that her students listened to his music to help them focus during their writing time. So what did Luke do? Sent him a signed record of The Way I Am and a record player for them to play it on. Pretty cool. Here's Be Like You from Luke Y100.

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Luke Bryan on Y100, our lunchtime happy hour brought to you by Pullman's at Trolley Square and Good Company in downtown Appleton. Appreciate you. Thomas Rhett, Jordan Davis now, Y100.

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Shaboozy on Y100. And if you're a fan of Ella Langley, you got some really good news this morning. 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

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That is Springsteen. As we celebrate America and country music, red, white, and brew. Got a keyword coming for you in about 20 minutes or so. When you hear that, you want to text it in for your chance to see Jelly Roll live and maybe some brewer tickets as well. Y100 with Blake.

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Kakana Baseball in their championship. But Veterans Night coming up on Thursday, and active military veterans will get in for free. 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

Getting a little sideways as we head toward the 4th of July, and Y100 is celebrating America and country music with Red, White, and Brew. We've got a keyword for you. Text in the keyword celebration, C-E-L-E-B-R-A-T-I-O-N, celebration, to 31003, because we're qualifying 250 people to win. Somebody each day will win a pair of tickets to celebrate Independence Day at Summerfest with Jelly Roll. Plus, we got some Brewer tickets. They're playing Colorado on July 26th. That could be yours as well. To check out America's Pastime. It's brought to you by Sunseekers and Y100. And again, celebration is the keyword to 31003.

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0: Y100 is number one for country and fun. That's Jordan Davison. Again, no relation. I get asked about that quite a bit. 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This is Riley Green.
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2: She's back. Happy Monday. A sunshiny Monday. I am a shell of a human being today. Not going to lie, but we're here. We're doing it. Megan Maroney, we just heard from her. You guys, her show at Summerfest on Thursday. Anyone who was there, how amazing was that show? It was her largest of the tour yet. There was like over 20,000 people there. At some points, you couldn't even hear her singing because we were all crashing out so hard. So she really is a superstar. Morgan Wallen played two shows in Chicago, saw a lot of Y100 listeners at those shows as well. He didn't flip a piano. He didn't throw phones. So overall, a great weekend of country music. So happy to be back hanging with you today. Happy Monday. We just talked about Morgan. Oh my gosh, you guys. Also, did you see the announcement this morning? Ella freaking Langley is coming to The Rush in August. Oh my God, get the details. Y100 socials. We have her and Morgan with I Can't Love You Anymore after Justin Moore on Y100.

100. I feel like that's how people feel about this next song after they hear it for the first time. They're like, wait, can you play that again? Did I hear that right? Yeah, it's quite the story song, this one. This is Graylin James. The song is called Water at a Wedding on Y100.

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Well, Melinda, you really can't go online without seeing something about Jelly Roll's divorce right now. It's kind of crazy. We will have updates in my Dirty on the 30 this afternoon around 3:30. It's Y100 Low Cash coming up after Kane Brown.

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0: Mostly sunny today with a high of 76. Tonight, going to see a low of 53. Partly cloudy tomorrow with a high of 76 as well. 74, Y100 with Jason Aldean.

100. This was another number one song for Tucker Wetmore. He is going to be at Summerfest this weekend. Actually, here he is singing about brunettes on Y100.

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That is Luke Combs with BYU on Y100. So today is not only National Onion Ring Day, but it's also National Kissing Day. I don't know if those two things go hand in hand with the more you know. It is Y100, John Morgan with Kid Myself coming up after Tyler Hubbard.

Wabananger, Megan Maroney, before her show at Summerfest, said, I hope you're prepared for it to be loud. And yeah, loud it was. Here she was with Medicine on Y100.

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1: We do it weekdays at 3:30 and 5:30, thanks to our friends at Rustic Retreat Furniture. So last week, we were all very surprised when Jelly Roll and his wife, Bunny, announced that they were filing for divorce. Everyone is like, what the heck? Then I feel like over the weekend, you could not go online without seeing something else about the situation. And it's all very confusing. So basically what they're saying is that they're quote unquote still in love. They're still best friends. They're still having a baby together. And that the divorce itself is very amicable. Jelly Roll's ex-wife, I guess at this point, Bunny, she went on her podcast talking about how basically they're getting like everything done in 2 weeks' time. And that she said Jelly Roll already wants to date. He wants someone who's the opposite of her, which I don't know why she said that with like a smile on her face. It was very weird. And that basically he's giving her like half of everything. I mean, when they got together, he had nothing. They've kind of built this life together. He is giving her the farm compound, I guess I should say. They have all these animals, this huge farm that she is the one who came up with, you know, all the designs. She's the one who essentially, you know, built it. It was her dream. So he's giving her that, and that it's, you know, a very friendly divorce. So I don't know what's going on. The whole thing is weird. Someone else online that's close to them, a quote-unquote source, is claiming that it's a publicity stunt. I highly doubt that. So, you know, maybe they just want to stay friends. I'm not sure. It's a very weird situation. Jelly Roll also going to be guest hosting Jimmy Kimmel Live. So I have to assume that he is going to be discussing the situation when he does that as well. But what a weird divorce. I don't know. It's just so weird. But I'll let you know when I hear more. I'll be back with more around 5:30. 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

really doesn't get better than Rascal Flatts. 1-100. Something that is better, I guess, though, is celebrating Murica and getting you free stuff. Our Red, White, and Brew is going on right now. I'm going to have the details in 3 songs. Here's Corey Kent with Coetzel.

0: Parker McCollum, it's Killing Me on Y100, where we're celebrating America's birthday by getting you hooked up with free stuff with our red, white, and brew. Big thanks to our friends at Sunseeker. So right now, I'm going to tell you that you can text the word Congress to 31003, and the first 50 people to text that in are going to be in to win tickets to see Jelly Roll live at Summerfest on the 4th of July. So not only will one person every day win tickets to see Jelly Roll, but everyone is going to be qualifying to win a 4-pack of tickets to see the Brewers play as well. Nothing says America like that. That game is going to be on July 26th. So the first 50 people to text Congress, C-O-N-G-R-E-S-S, to 31003. You are qualifying to see Jelly Roll at Summerfest in Milwaukee. You are also going to be in the running to win that grand prize as well to check out a Brewers game. So there's really no reason not to hurry up and text Congress to 31003, because the first 50 of you could be going to see Jelly Roll. That winner will be called tomorrow. Good luck.
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0: Mostly sunny skies today with a high of 76. Going to see a low tonight of 53. Partly cloudy tomorrow, reaching up to 76 as well. 74, Y100 with Drew Baldridge.

Wobbin' Under with Jason Aldean. He's going to be singing that one in Zach Crossroads 41 this summer. Was just talking to someone the other day about how excited I am for that weekend. Jason Aldean, Lainey Wilson, Zach Brown Band. Get your tickets, xroads41.com. Here's Lee Rice.

Well, 100, here's a statistic for you. 70% of people say they cannot switch their brain off at night. Man, that must be nice if you can do that. My brain is usually going, where are my phone? Where's my keys? Where's my wallet? Lainey Wilson, the same. This is Phone Keys Wallet with John Mayer on Y100.

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last week, I believe it was, trying to really block it from my memory that we found out that this guy was secretly married. Really upsetting for me. This is Brett Eldridge on Y100. We have John Party up next.

Morgan Wallen, that is Don't We on Y100. He just played in Chicago over the weekend. And I will tell you something. I'll fill you in on a little secret. I did get to see him before the show. And I asked him, I'm like, will you ever play Lambo? And he said that he has been trying to play Lambo for like 5 years. And that it's on his bucket list. So fingers crossed we can get him here next year. I hope. It is Y100.

0: Artie Eric Church, Morgan Wallen, and Tim McGraw on Y100. It is Hannah. And I don't know if you heard the big news this morning. Hopefully you did, because we're all freaking out. Ella Langley is coming to town. Are you kidding me? And the show is happening in less than 2 months. Are you kidding me times two? So when I found out about the show, like, I don't know, a month and a half ago, I literally screamed. I was like, you're kidding. Ella Langley is coming to the Rush Center. Like, what? August 20th is that show. Tickets go on sale at 10 a.m. These tickets are going to go very fast. We do have the details at WNCY.com, but make sure to be listening with Shockin' and Nat for an opportunity for you to win your way into that show before you can even buy tickets. Again, 10 a.m. on Friday, those bad boys go on sale. It's going to be so good.
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0: Tonight, going to see a low of 53 degrees, partly cloudy tomorrow with a high of 76. It is 76 now, Y100 with Eric Church.

Josh Ross, that is Hate How You Look on Y100, where I have a lot of crime reports to go through. So I'm going to do that. And then we're going to talk about him in three songs. Kane Brown's latest, Woman, up after Corey Kent.

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0: Crime reports so ridiculous, they have to be local. It's Y100's Why Would You Do That? With Hannah.
1: We love them ridiculous and we love them local. It's thanks to our friends at Habish, Habish, and Rotier. You know who to call if you need them. It is Habish, Habish, and Rotier. So, you know, if you ever hear yourself on these stories, they've got you. This is from Thursday around 8 p.m. There was a quote-unquote really drunk guy. He's probably still hungover, honestly. Like, if someone thought he was so drunk, I wonder how old he is. I feel like that would be me. I would certainly still be feeling the effects today. Hopefully he's okay. We had a woman out of control. Well, that could be any of us. Again, I don't know the full story, but I feel like I've probably been called a woman out of control once or two times in my day. I don't know if it's ever made the crime reports, but wouldn't be surprised. We had a female employee. I don't know what business this was, but big congratulations, because at 10:30 last night at work, she gave birth. The baby was crying, had a good color. So big congratulations. I really hope her work gives her a bonus for that. Like, being at work and literally giving birth, that's insane. Looks like we have a woman who is mad that... Oh no, just kidding. She cornered a cat that keeps harassing her chickens. Like, where did she corner the cat? In the backyard? Also, I feel like that's just par for the course, you know? If there's an outdoor cat nearby, it's going to want to see said chickens. We had a woman who at 2:30 p.m. started writing all over someone's vehicle. You know, every time we see stories like that, my head automatically goes to like, uh-oh, did he get caught cheating? Like, what is she writing? I just watch too many. I watch too much reality TV. That's the real issue here. It's all we have time for. We will be back with more tomorrow. Thanks to Habish, Habish, and Rotier.
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1: 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So this is not good news for Bailey Zimmerman. It looks like he is facing two charges, including a felony charge for criminal damage to property. TMZ is the one who reported this afternoon, but it looks like legal documents say that the charges are in connection with an incident that took place in Albuquerque on May 27th. So he actually wound up postponing this show. He posted to social media basically saying that he had to reschedule the shows because he hadn't been feeling well. And he was trying to power through, but he wasn't able to give the show that he deserves. So it turns out he might have actually just been drunk. So he was supposed to be performing at this casino that weekend. And it looks like security at the hotel where he was staying said he appeared very intoxicated. He was also drunk at soundcheck, throwing microphones on the ground, tossing cymbals, and knocking a part of the drum kit over. He then reportedly stormed off stage multiple times, went back to his hotel, and he had $15,000 worth of damages to his hotel. I don't even know how you do that. I don't know what one has to do to damage a hotel room that much, but that's pretty bad. It says that there was damage to the TV, phone, walls, and carpet, as well as two missing chairs. The document also showed that his alcohol tab was $400 worth of booze sent to his room that he didn't pay for. So not a good look for Bailey Zimmerman. We will have to see what his team has to say about this, but I'm sure people also who like travel to see those shows, probably not happy to see that. He is, you know, a young guy. He got famous really fast, so I can see how stuff like that happens, but still not an excuse. That's definitely a bad look. We'll be back with more of What's Dirty on the 30 for you tomorrow, 3:30 on Y100. We've got Russell Dickerson now with Worth Your While.

Woman Under, there's a part of Megan Maroney's Cloud 9 tour where she sits in a windowsill that's like full of flowers and she sings some of her more like emo songs, including this one. When I tell you that was one of the most beautiful moments I've ever seen, all of like the phones lit up, people crying. My gosh, this one's called Beautiful Things on Y100.

picture, wondering who's gonna kiss who first. You know what I'm talking about. Hey baby, what you doing tonight? It's butterflies and Bud Lights under the stars and on the stripes. So

0: going to get to drinking for Murica's birthday. That is Zach John King with Get to Drinking. On Y100, it's Hannah. Brand new contest started today where we are getting 250 people qualified every day because Murica's turning 250 to go see Mr. Jelly Roll at Summerfest on the 4th of July. We'll have a winner every day for those tickets, and then everyone will be qualified, all of those winners, to win a 4-pack of tickets to check out a Brewers game. So make sure to be listening. Sean is coming in next. He is going to have your next keyword to text and win. It's thanks to our friends at Sunseeker, so make sure to be listening for that. I am heading out of here. I got book club tonight, so probably will be drinking some wine, doing all the gossip. You know how it goes down. So I will talk to you tomorrow. Have a good one. Bye.
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13: 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Cliche? 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

0: Cowgirl.
1: Parmalee Cowgirl on Y100. How are you? Sean here. Happy Monday. Hopefully you had an awesome Father's Day. Thanks to everybody that stopped out to a breakfast on the farm. There were a lot of people. Played games, won a lot of stuff, said hi. It was cool. It was fun. So thank you to everybody that was there and said hello. Always appreciate it. Coming up tonight, I have some stuff to give away. I have your next code word to give away for Red, White, and Brew. So stick around while I give that out. And then also, Sevastopol FFA alumni breakfast tickets. I have those to give away too. And I had to look up how to pronounce that because I had no idea. But I have it if you want them. So stick around. It's going to be a fun time. I have Zach Brown Band and Tyler. No. L.L. Langley coming up for you here in a little bit. Here's Kenny Chesney. Carry on.

0: Tyler Hubbard Land on Y100. I have Dylan Scott, Can't Have Mine. It's coming your way in just a few minutes. And we are celebrating America and country music with Red, White, and Brew. Each day in honor of America's birthday, we're qualifying 250 people to win. One winner each day will win tickets to celebrate Independence Day at Summerfest in Milwaukee with Jelly Roll live. That's cool. Plus, one grand prize winner from all qualifiers is going to win a four-pack of tickets to take in America's other pastime, Milwaukee Brewers baseball versus the Rockies. That'll be July 26th. So, I need you to text the word FOURTH, F-O-U-R-T-H, to 31003 to qualify yourself. 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

Low Cash, Wrong Hearts on Y100. I have Luke Combs coming your way in just a little bit. Right now we're going to do Rocky Mountain Low.

0: time zone am I on? What country am I in?
1: It doesn't matter. It's 5 o'clock somewhere.
0: It's always on 5 in Margaritaville, come to think of it.
1: Yeah, I heard that.
0: You've been there, haven't you?
1: Yes, sir.
0: I've seen your boat there.
1: I've been to Margaritaville a few times.
0: All right. Well, that's good.
1: Stumble my way back.
0: Okay. Well, we just want to make sure you can keep it between the navigational beacons.
1: Between the buoys. I got it.
0: All right. Well, it's 5 o'clock. Let's go somewhere.
1: I'm ready. Crank it up.
0: Let's get out of here.
1: I'm gone.
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